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1: Hello.
0: To the black, to the white, the red, and the brown, the purple, and yellow. 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